0: glad we could score four for them. Yeah, it was good intensity from everyone on the pitch, and I think that's what allowed us to get our goals, and you know, we just got to carry that on now into the next game.
1: And composer Max Richter will receive the Ivor Novello Award for Innovation, recognising his influence on contemporary music. His film scores include the Oscar-nominated Hamlet. That's the latest. I'm Imani Rana.
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0: In a world of chaos and confusion, where life is just a shadow of the eternal, the final struggle has begun. One man has paid the price. One man has shattered the barrier. Now is your time to follow. Your time to break through.
1: Out of Europe, there is rising now a force, a very powerful force of darkness and rebellion. There's going to be a breakout of revival in the land. He's come, he's intervening. To be like a mighty rushing wind.
2: And so in these days, get ready for big change.
3: The Lord says to you, this is a time when you're going to run and you're going to fight like you've never fought before.
4: Son of man, can these bones live?
3: Leave this place of low self-esteem. Leave this place of low faith. Leave this place of low disappointment. Leave this place. Come away with me.
4: So I prophesied as he commanded me. The breath came into them, and they lived and stood up upon their feet, an exceeding great army.
3: I want to say to you that I believe that you are a warfaring generation. That there is a spirit of war upon you. That God has called you to fight. And to fight with a zeal, but to relish the fight, and to produce champions.
4: Have not I commanded thee? Be strong and of a good courage. Be not afraid, neither be thou dismayed.
3: The Lord has called you to fight, but he's called you to win. And he's called you to break through. And there is a breakthrough spirit upon your generation. But you're going to rise up. And you're going to fulfill the heart of God in these days. And you're going to see the nation that you're in start to rise up and come back to God.
5: One of our heart messages is really intimacy with God.
6: When the earth begins to shift, when I hear roots being pulled up out of the ground, when I feel the wind on my face blowing in a new direction, I like that. There is something on the horizon, something big. I can't touch it yet. I can't gaze upon it with my eyes, but I can feel it. It's there and it's moving closer.
0: Certificate F. Some scenes might change your life forever because the eternal

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2: I was going to a Church of England church, and I went like clockwork, afternoon, evening, went to Boys Brigade in the week, and was led to believe that that was good enough. I was a good lad, I was the eldest of six, so I always had to set the example. And so I always thought, I'm fine, I'm okay. And it wasn't until some friends who were holding a meeting on Saturday evenings began to talk about Jesus in a different way, and began to talk about sin, which really I thought, well, if I'd said the right prayers every Sunday, then I was okay. So it was through a time of searching, it was through a time of asking questions, that the reality came one night where I asked Jesus to come into my life. It was like the scales falling from my eyes. I ran home and I said to Dad, Dad, I'm a Christian. And I expected Dad to throw his arms around me and say, praise the Lord. And it was the sort of, oh yeah, right, you know, one minute it's skateboards, next minute it's, you know, another fad. And that was 18 years or so ago now. So I think if it was a fad or a phase, I'm still in that fad or phase.
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2: From the Sky News Centre at 2. The Conservative leader, Kemi Badenoch, has accused Andy Burnham of unpicking a Brexit deal the UK signed with the EU. The Prime Minister told MPs yesterday a new agreement with the bloc could boost the British economy. He's using a summit next month in Brussels to push for closer ties with Europe. Former Chancellor Kwasi Kwarteng says it feels like the PM's giving the impression that Brexit was a mistake.
3: I think that the Prime Minister knew exactly what he was doing. He's essentially saying to Remainers, a lot of people have never been reconciled to that vote. And he's saying, you know, we've got to re-engage. We've got to reopen this.
2: Meanwhile, Andy Burnham also made his strongest claim yet that Iran is behind an alleged terror plot at RAF Fairford last month, over which seven people have been arrested. Two Iranian men were sanctioned by the British government. Security for politicians and the royal families to be urgently reviewed following the murder of Anne Widdecombe. The Home Secretary says police protection will be extended to political figures who aren't MPs. An independent review will examine whether security measures are effective and properly funded. Home Affairs Committee Chair Dame Karen Bradley suggested in the House of Commons it's not all about money.
4: I can't be alone in having had many colleagues over the years report to me instances where they've received threats and the police have simply not taken it seriously. It's only when those threats have been escalated up and further action has been taken that the police finally intervene.
2: Elsewhere, the City of Doncaster Council's launched an investigation into the death of a man at Yorkshire Wildlife Park. He died going into the tiger enclosure on Saturday. People are being urged to check whether their homes are at risk of flooding ahead of possible extreme weather this winter. A new government website will provide advice on how to prepare. And Coventry City are celebrating winning their first Premier League home game in 25 years. They got a 4-1 victory over Newcastle United. That's the latest. I'm Imani Rana.
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0: My brother had been away to university and he'd come back and he shared Jesus with me, and I accepted him into my life. I woke up and I said to my brother, what was all that nonsense about last night? I chose that morning to reject him, and I actually said a prayer. I said, Lord, I know it's true, but just I want you to leave me alone. I said, I want to go my own way. And that's exactly what I did. The very next day, I got up and I set out then trying to fill a void in my life. I turned to drink and I had a marriage and it broke down and stuff. And the more I turned to the things of the world, the more I just got hurt over and over again. My mum had been praying for me every day for 14 years. 14 years later, I woke up one Sunday morning, I just knew I had to go to church. And I sat at the back of that church and God just let me know how much he loved me and that he died for me and that he sent his son. And even as the nails were hammered in to Jesus Christ, that they were hammered in for me. And he just showed me that I was his child. And from that day, which was the 9th of July 1998, I became a new person.
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2: From the Sky News Centre at 3, the Prime Minister's confirmed he's heading to Brussels as he looks at ways of working more closely with the EU.
3: We should not turn our backs on this opportunity, Mr. Speaker. And I hope all sides of this House will get behind the government's efforts to land a positive outcome.
2: The UK-EU summit will take place on November 20th after being postponed because of Keir Starmer's resignation. Andy Burnham's been telling MPs some of the areas he's hoping to draw up new terms, including on food. The Conservative Party leader says he won't get a better deal than the one already negotiated. The PM also says it's highly likely an alleged terror plot last month at RAF Fairford was coordinated by Iran. Seven people who were arrested as part of the investigation have been released on bail. The Home Secretary is expanding support for political figures who aren't MPs, 3 months after Anne Widdecombe was killed. The Independent Review's looking at whether funding's being used effectively to protect people like politicians and royals. A 20-year-old's been charged with a public order offence after allegedly mocking the A66 crash that killed seven people. Bradley Aston's due in court in Wolverhampton later. Coventry City picked up their first Premier League home win in 25 years with a 4-1 victory over Newcastle United. Jack Rodoni's early penalty, along with goals from Siddiqui Sharif, Ellis Sims and Stephen Mfuni, secured Frank Lampard's team the points.
4: We know we're going to have to suffer this season a lot in games, and there are periods where they have the ball and we have to understand it, that the level is what it is. But the work ethic of the boys, the belief, and then you get what you deserve, which is like great finishes. You know, we haven't quite had that sort of rubber to green so far this season, which might have helped us nick a couple more points than what we've even got.
2: The wins lifted Coventry out of the relegation zone, and US actor RJ Mitt has died aged 34. The TV star was best known for his role as the son of Walter White in the series Breaking Bad. That's the latest. I'm Imani Rana.
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1: Good evening. Welcome along to Breakthrough Nights.

So tonight, why don't you make that your prayer? Pray it into yourself in that sense. Come on, my soul, don't you get shy on me. Lift up your song, because you got a lion inside of those lungs. Get up and praise the Lord.

That's Cody Carnes and Take You At Your Word. Great advice. Build your life on the Word, your faith on the Word of God. Tonight I want to focus a little bit on those, or for those, who just feel like you're standing and standing and standing and waiting. Trying not to give up. Trying not to grow faint, as the Bible says. But kind of having some deep questions and some deep wrestles. This song perhaps sums it up very well. It's a new one from Out of the Dust called Remind Me.

I just need to hear you tell me that I'll be okay. In faith, you know you'll be okay. You believe you'll be okay. But sometimes in the outworking of the journey of the soul through the circumstances of life, sometimes we just need God to just remind us that he's with us. He'll never leave us. We're not forsaken. That there is a way through. That he has a path for our lives, even if it looks like they're coming to an end. In a minute, I want to read a word from the Elijah list given back in November, actually, but I've held on to it until now. And just to give you a flavour, this guy in it says, I saw people standing in a tight path surrounded by mountains that seemed to press in on them from all sides. I'll read the whole word in a moment. After Chandler Moore and Great I Am.

So let me read to you this word. It was given on November the 12th on the Elijah List by a man called Nate Johnston, and it's entitled, I Will Smash the Rocks of Transition Anxiety. Nate says this, I heard the Lord say, I will smash the rocks of transition anxiety. As I was praying over the pioneers, I received a vision that spoke powerfully of where many of us are right now. In this vision, I saw people standing in a tight path surrounded by mountains that seemed to press in on them from all sides. Their faces showed a mix of confusion and uncertainty, as though they were struggling to discern which way to go. As I watched, I felt the Lord impress upon me that this was a picture of those in transition, a season marked by movement yet filled with questions and unknowns. Right now, many pioneers have been suddenly thrust into this season of transition, where everything seems to be shifting around them. Assignments that once brought purpose have come to a close. Relationships that once felt secure have faded or ended. It's as though God is clearing the slate, changing everything to prepare each person for the next assignment, the new thing he has in store. The Lord's heart for us in this moment is to rest in him and not be overwhelmed by the movement and change. We're not to stress, strive, or hustle our way through this season, nor are we to lose the peace he has given us. In the vision, as I continued to look at these pioneers, I suddenly saw rocks being hurled at them from seemingly nowhere. These rocks were not large or threatening enough to cause real harm, but the pioneers responded as if they were deadly. Rocks in Scripture often represent obstacles, burdens, or even accusations in the spirit. During transition, the enemy uses rocks as tools to create distraction and unrest, seeking to chip away at the confidence, joy, and hope we're meant to carry in times of change. In this case, these rocks are more than just small irritations. They symbolize deeper issues at play. As I asked the Lord what these rocks represented, he revealed that they were fear, anxiety, and foreboding. Many pioneers have endured difficult seasons of transition in the past, seasons where they faced hardship, uncertainty, and unresolved pain. Now in this current transition, the enemy is stirring up those old anxieties and fears and seeking to trigger feelings of insecurity and foreboding. These small rocks are reminders of past seasons that the enemy is using to create turmoil in the mind. And that's what this is right now, a battle of the mind. A relentless onslaught of thoughts that will pull us back to survival mode and that old wilderness mentality. The enemy wants us to believe that this transition will be like the painful ones we've endured before. But the Lord's saying that this time it's different. He wants us to resist the temptation to dwell on fear and instead press into the peace he's offering. In the vision, as I continued to see the rocks pelting these pioneers, I heard the Lord say, I'm going to break the rocks and stones of anxiety and foreboding that have been over my people. He brought to mind Jeremiah 23:29, which says, Is not my word like fire, declares the Lord, and like a hammer that breaks a rock in pieces? God's word is a hammer that shatters the rocks that have burdened his people, breaking every lie, every doubt, and every foreboding thought that the enemy has tried to use against them. Where anxiety has felt like a constant assault, God is declaring that his word will bring freedom and clarity. He's removing the remnants of past traumas and resetting his people for the joy, purpose, and victory that lie ahead. The key right now is to breaking free from these rocks of fear and anxiety is to immerse ourselves in the Word of God. This is a practical word for us in this season. We're called to take out the Word, meditate on it, and let it transform our minds. Let the Word of God be like a hammer that breaks through the lies and distortions the enemy has used to cloud our vision. The enemy has been waging war over our minds, because he knows that if he can capture our thoughts, he can keep us flustered, anxious, and unable to discern God's direction. But as we root ourselves in the Word, we reclaim our authority over our minds. We're not to dwell on fear, but instead to anchor ourselves in the promises God has spoken over us. As we reclaim our peace and mental clarity, the fog of confusion will begin to lift. Where we felt flustered, we'll find renewed focus and calm. As God smashes the rocks of transition anxiety, he'll release fresh strategies and wisdom. Our minds will be free to hear his voice clearly, to move forward without fear, and to embrace this new season with joy. The Lord is leading us into a place of freedom, not bondage. He is guiding us to a place where we can dream with him again.
where transition is not marked by survival but by excitement for what lies ahead. As we allow God to break the rocks and restore our peace, we will receive the strategies we need to move forward boldly and unafraid. This is His promise over us in this season. He's breaking the rocks of anxiety and foreboding. He's restoring clarity and peace. And as we walk in this, we will see the fullness of His plans unfold before us, unafraid and with great expectation for what He has prepared. Nate then ends with a prayer. Lord, we come before You, surrendering every fear, anxiety, and foreboding thought that's tried to cling to us in this season of transition. We thank You that You are the God who goes before us, who sees every obstacle, every challenge, and every unknown. You know the depths of our hearts and the wounds we've carried from past seasons. Today, we release those burdens to You, knowing that You desire to heal and restore us. Father, we invite Your word to be the hammer that breaks every rock of fear and anxiety in our lives. We ask that You shatter every lie, every doubt, and every foreboding thought the enemy has used to cloud our minds. Let Your truth replace every anxious thought and fill us with clarity and peace. Holy Spirit, we welcome You to fill the places in our minds and hearts that have been disturbed by transition. Give us the strength to resist fear, to move out of survival mode, and to embrace the new season with confidence and joy. We ask for a reset in our spirits, for fresh vision, and for the excitement of dreaming with You again. Lord, we declare that You are breaking the rocks that have tried to hinder us. We receive the strategies, wisdom, and direction You are releasing. Let our minds be clear and our hearts be at peace so we can walk forward unafraid, knowing that You have prepared the way of this transition and we no longer have to fear. In Jesus' name.

He can use anything. There's no waste at the altar. Isn't that fantastic? You just start by just surrendering your life. And in that place of surrender, you hand over to him. And in his hands, he can work it all together for your good. Here's another song with some great advice. This is all about abiding in him.

It's amazing, the empowering, the equipping, the effectiveness in your life is connected to being able to remain in relationship with Jesus, to abide in him. He says, apart from me, you can do nothing. Huge, isn't it? So we've been looking at surrendering at the altar. We've been looking now at abiding as elements connected to dealing with transition anxiety. That word was all about the word of God helping us overcome, smash, if you like, the fears of transition. And surrender and abiding are part of the word of God in that sense. Let's take this one from Chandler Moore now. This is Lead Me On.

Lead Me On from Chandler Moore. Now for some, maybe not many of us, the level to which God might want to take you will mean letting go your life at the deepest level. That's really what surrender is, but there are levels of surrender. It's like a process of dying to ourselves, dying to our fears, anxieties, choosing Jesus above everything else. And this next song I want to play you from Lauren Daigle is a new one from her, and it's taken from the motion picture all about Bonhoeffer, Dietrich Bonhoeffer, who gave his life in surrender to serving God during World War II. Listen to the lyrics in this song.

0: That's it for Breakthrough Nights tonight. Hope it's been of help to you. We'll go with a song that follows the theme of tonight. This is I Surrender from Hillsong. Good night.
1: And God, we look to you tonight. Above the singing, God, above the music, above the songs, let your name be lifted high, Jesus. Let your name be honored, God. All that we are to you, God, everything that we do, and we reach towards you.

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2: From the Sky News Centre at 4, cost of living pressures are expected to tighten on UK households as the International Monetary Fund warns of prices rising faster going into 2027. The Global Economics Body is forecasting a higher than expected rate of inflation of 3.3% this year. The IMF does expect higher UK economic growth in 2026 though. A British fashion designer is urging the Prime Minister to reopen a Brexit debate after he told MPs a new deal with the EU could boost the British economy. Andy Burnham told MPs yesterday he'll use a summit next month to push for closer ties with the bloc. The Conservative Party leader's accusing Mr Burnham of unpicking the agreement Britain signed. Fashion designer Paul Smith says Brexit was tough.
3: If you could imagine selling to Korea, all the paperwork that you needed about the sweater was made in Italy, but the yarn came from Scotland and the package came from somewhere else. Just the list of things you had to deal with was enormous.
2: Around 650 prisoners are expected to be released early from jails in England and Wales from today. It's the second wave of a new government scheme to tackle overcrowding. Less than half of parents are setting rules on who their children can talk to while gaming online, despite a report suggesting it's the biggest concern. Ofcom says 55% of youngsters play with people they haven't met off the internet. Coventry City are celebrating winning their first Premier League home game in 25 years. A 4-1 victory over Newcastle United lifts them out of the relegation zone. Newcastle remain 11th and boss Matthias Jeisler felt the scoreline doesn't show the story of the game.
4: We're frustrated, definitely. It's a feeling you don't want to have on a Monday evening after a match where you should win. We can just apologise for the fans that took the journey and they deserve a different result.
2: Composer Max Richter will receive the Ivor Novello Award for Innovation. It will recognise him as his influence on contemporary music. That's the latest. I'm Imani Rana.
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And the reason I gave my life to Jesus, I grew up in a church, a Church of England church, and I thought I knew God all my life.

0: seeing the son die a few years before that. And out of all the things that they hadn't told me about God, they had a wonderful peace. They had a wonderful peace. And I wanted that peace, so I knew that I had to get close to God to get that peace.
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We're desperate for it. 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
2: From the Sky News Centre at 5, UK households are facing a steeper rise in inflation than previously expected, as conflict in the Middle East pushes up food and energy prices. That's according to the International Monetary Fund, which is forecasting consumer prices will have risen by 3.3% this year and stay higher for longer. However, the IMF does expect the UK economy will grow faster than expected in 2026. The Conservative leader, Kemi Badenoch, has accused Andy Burnham of unpicking a Brexit deal the UK signed with the EU. The Prime Minister told MPs yesterday a new agreement with the bloc could boost the British economy. Former Chancellor Kwasi Kwarteng says it feels like the PM's giving the impression that Brexit was a mistake.
3: I think that the Prime Minister knew exactly what he was doing. He's essentially saying to Remainers, a lot of people have never been reconciled to that vote, and he's saying, you know, we've got to re-engage, we've got to reopen this.
2: Police support for politicians who are not currently MPs will be expanded. The Home Secretary says there'll also be an investigation into how police handled an attempted break-in at Reform UK leader Nigel Farage's home. People are being urged to check whether their homes are at risk of flooding ahead of possible extreme weather this winter. A new government website provides advice on how to prepare. Coventry City picked up their first Premier League home win in 25 years with a 4-1 victory over Newcastle United. Jack Radoni's early penalty, along with goals from Siddiqui Sharif, Ellis Sims and Stephen Mfuni, secured Frank Lampard's team the points.
4: We know we're going to have to suffer this season a lot in games, and there are periods where they have the ball and we have to understand it, that the level is what it is. But the work ethic of the boys, the belief, and then you get what you deserve, which is like great finishes. You know, we haven't quite had that sort of rubber to green so far this season, which might have helped us nick a couple more points than what we've even got.
2: The win has lifted Coventry out of the relegation zone, and US actor RJ Mitty has died aged 34. The TV star was known for his role in Breaking Bad. That's the latest. I'm Imani Rana.
0: This is Cross Rhythms Plymouth.

was brought up in the church, but I always thought there was something missing. I knew there was something there, but I couldn't grasp it. And then about 10 years ago, I had to do some public speaking, and I thought, how can I do this, speaking in front of people? So what I did is, at church, I started reading, doing a reading. It was part of the Psalms. And so as I were reading God's word, it started speaking to me.

0: And I did cry out and say, you know, Lord, I need you with me to be able to do this, because I was really frightened of being speaking out in front of people. And as I read his word, I came closer and closer to him and started looking. And then I discovered the good news that he died for me. But before that, I didn't really know. I just know that he's there for me and that he loves me.
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in fairy tales. 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'Cause I've seen it in a hospital room when the doctor said sorry. There's nothing more we can do. Well, it wasn't through. I've never seen a pot of gold at the end of the rainbow, but I've got a promise I can hold.

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3: 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She had a lot of love and trust. She had that real spark of childlike innocence and faith. She was 4, not quite 5. She had a brother and a sister. They were young.
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4: From the Sky News Centre at 6, cost of living pressures are expected to worsen for UK households as inflation stays higher for longer. The International Monetary Fund forecasts prices will rise by 3.3% this year, with the conflict in the Middle East pushing up food and energy costs. It has upgraded its growth forecast for 2026. Silvana Tenreiro from the IMF says the UK needs to focus on reducing overspend.
5: The UK has already started a consolidation fiscal consolidation. It is on that trajectory, and the message for the UK is just simply stay the course and continue on that trajectory.
4: Security arrangements for high-profile public figures, including politicians and royals, will be reviewed urgently following the killing of Anne Widdecombe. The Home Secretary's also announced police support will be expanded to include leaders of parties who aren't MPs. Parents' biggest online gaming concern is children talking to strangers. That's ahead of worries about bullying or access to inappropriate content, according to a report by regulator Ofcom. Breaking Bad actor and disability rights advocate RJ Mitty has died. He was 34. In sport, Coventry City are celebrating winning their first Premier League home game in 25 years. The 4-1 victory over Newcastle United lifts them out of the relegation zone. Newcastle missed the chance to move into the top four. Boss Matthias Jeisler felt the scoreline doesn't show the story of the game.
6: We're frustrated, definitely. It's a feeling you don't want to have on a Monday evening after a match where you should win. We can just apologise for the fans that took the journey and they deserve a different result.
4: And a new tool's launching, allowing dog owners to prepare their pets for the upcoming fireworks season. They'll have access to a national fireworks archive with the aim of helping animals get used to the sound. That's the latest.
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10: The root of every problem of the church is a wallet-sized picture of God, for the universe cannot contain who He is.
11: How we need to see that this word in our day is God's speech. If you were to capsulize all of the Word of God into one word, it could be capsulized in the word

is the totality, from head to toe, of everything that God has said can be summed up in one word, truth or event. The continuity of life is dependent upon the living and active Word of God that is its foundation because it was its creative agent.

faithfulness of God. The ultimate objective of the cause of faith is his truthfulness. Faith is not produced out of the air. It is not produced by the word of man. Faith in our day, sadly, is being defined, though.

other scripture has been more abused than Romans 10:17. For faith cometh by hearing, and hearing by the word of Christ. It's been preached as if a word of prophecy brings faith, or a word about my life brings faith. The context nullifies it. It says a word about

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Verticality. 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

who opens doors no man can shut, be your doorkeeper. May he who drives his very kingdom to your doorstep, who dares you to dive into your dreams, be your deliverer. May he who never slams the door on sympathy, nor hinders wholeness, who never turns the locks on love, the sentry at the entryway of mercy, who thrives at the threshold of kindness, be your key holder. May he who stays behind closed doors to seek you, who calls you to closeness and invites you to intimacy, who sings in secret rooms and quiet streams, find your embrace. May he who knocks and won't stop knocking, who leans with all his weight to wait for you, hear your steps coming, your voice of greeting, the latch loosening, your rusted hinges opening. May his eyes find yours, a welcome visitor. And may he walk you to the narrow door, the door for the sheep, to the open door of heaven, and bring you through.

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6: From the Sky News Centre at 7, the UK economy is predicted to grow faster than expected this year, but households will continue to face high inflation. The International Monetary Fund says prices will go up by 3.3%, mostly due to the ongoing war in the Middle East. Security for politicians and the royal family will be urgently reviewed following the murder of Anne Widdecombe. The Home Secretary says police protection will be extended to political figures who aren't MPs. An independent review will examine whether security measures are effective and properly funded. Home Affairs Committee Chair Dame Karen Bradley suggested in the House of Commons it's not all about money.
7: I can't be alone in having had many colleagues over the years report to me instances where they've received threats and the police have simply not taken it seriously. It's only when those threats have been escalated up and further action has been taken that the police finally intervene.
6: Around 650 more offenders will begin leaving jails early in England and Wales today. This group will include inmates who'd been serving up to 2.5 years for their crimes. One prisoner who was let out at the start of the month says he's just happy to be released a bit earlier.
8: How are you going to celebrate freedom?
9: Have a burn, get a fire. Have
8: you got somewhere to live?
9: I have to go probation first. Hopefully they'll arrange somewhere.
8: How are you feeling about the prospect of like reoffending? Do you feel like a bit rehabilitated?
9: I don't plan on reoffending.
6: Ministers insist those on licence will face the toughest ever restrictions. Coventry City are celebrating their first Premier League win in 25 years after beating Newcastle 4-1 last night. The result means Frank Lampard's side are out of the relegation zone. And Scotland fans will be able to drink alcohol in the stands of a home international for the first time in 4 decades tonight. A trial's taking place for the Women's World Cup playoff against the Czech Republic in Paisley. That's the latest from Sky News. I'm Kat Suave.
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I woke up to a thought from hell. Two choices when I wake up: listen or talk to myself. I'll keep on speaking truth in a world that don't mind speaking lies. It starts up there, goes down to the heart, and it keeps you up at the end of the night.

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2: Cosmopolitan informs us that couples know how to treat each other with good-natured hostility, progressing steadily towards pure and unconditional hatred. Before you know it, you're either divorced or else you tenaciously fought the dark and selfish side of your nature, and love conquers all for the time being. Marriage is an endless cycle of love and fury, passion and revulsion. So it claims. Regardless of this pessimistic view, marriage is as popular as ever. Most divorced men rushing back to marriage within 3 years. Australia needs marriages that last, however. The family has been the one institution in history that has been essential to stability and communication.

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If his bill runs higher than this, I'll pay you the next time I'm here."

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2: From the Sky News Centre at 8, more than 150 clinicians have written to ministers warning of a crisis in children's physical and developmental health linked to screen-based learning. The group, including GPs, paediatricians and speech therapists, claim around a million pupils spend nearly every lesson on gadgets. They argue the number of short-sighted children has more than doubled since the 1960s. Here's Graham Stothard.
3: They're talking about things in school like laptops, tablets, interactive whiteboards, headphones, what's known as ed tech, and they say that £900 million a year is spent on this educational tech in English schools and that there is nearly no oversight of its potential ill effect.
2: UK households are set to face a sharper rise in inflation than previously forecast, which will stay higher for longer. But the International Monetary Fund does say the economy will grow faster than expected this year before slowing. A second wave of early prisoner releases is underway. The move's designed to ease the overcrowding crisis in England and Wales. The parent company of several UK fashion brands has been hit by a cyber attack. TFG London's assessing whether personal data has been compromised. Coventry have climbed out of the relegation zone after a thumping 4-1 win over Newcastle. It's their first Premier League home victory in 25 years and a second successive win after beating Nottingham Forest away before the international break. Boss Frank Lampard says the changes he made following four straight defeats are having an impact.
4: So lots of little solutions to problems to try and get the team looking like they look like tonight. It's not a simple process. So when it does go well, and it doesn't always, it's harder when it doesn't. But you get an incredible feeling for it. And this football club, we're pretty unique in this league this year because of our story of 25 years.
2: And Breaking Bad star Bryan Cranston's paid tribute to his on-screen son RJ Mitty, who's died at the age of 34. The actor and disability rights campaigner played Walter White Jr. in the Emmy-winning series. That's the latest. I'm Kat Suave.
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Confessions of a Church Kid is the debut album from Rachel DeLong. Bursting with rock and pop-punk energy, Rachel embraces the highs of life as well as some of the realities of grappling with faith. Through questions of faith, identity, and the pressure to have it all together, this collection of songs points towards a deeper truth. Our worth isn't something we have to earn. It's raw, relatable, and refreshingly honest. Confessions of a Church Kid by Rachel DeLong. Stream and download it now.

0: This Music May Contain Hope is the ambitious second album from Ray. Blending jazz, soul, and pop with moments of breathtaking musical grandeur, Ray pairs raw and vulnerable songwriting with spectacular musicianship. It's a bold, unrestrained journey through heartbreak, insecurity, and self-doubt, searching for the light on the other side. Gloriously expansive and theatrical. Ultimately, this music does exactly what it says. It contains hope. Don't miss the number one selling album from Ray. This Music May Contain Hope.
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1: 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We report on the journey of Stephen Stanley, a singer and songwriter with a hearing impairment, still clocking up radio hits. 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
1: 96.3 FM. From the Sky News Centre at 9, there's a warning using screens at school could be harming children's health and development. More than 150 experts have written an open letter calling for more checks on the use of devices in classrooms. They claim pupils are missing out on having proper conversations, while others could be damaging their eyesight. Dr. Becky Foljambe is the founder of Health Professionals for Safer Screens.
2: EdTech must be proven as beneficial for their education, which of course has knock-ons to their well-being, attainment and later flourishing in life, but it also must not harm their health. When we know that we have traditional methods that are less harmful to their health, like reading from a book.
1: Economists are warning we'll be facing steeper price rises as the conflict in the Middle East continues to push costs higher. The International Monetary Fund forecasts a 3.3% hike in 2026, but it also predicts the UK economy will grow faster than expected. Helen Miller from the Institute for Fiscal Studies says the government has a tough task ahead.
3: The IMF today is sort of, you know, raising the warning flag about high levels of debt, high levels of borrowing. The UK actually looks like it's going to get borrowing down on its plans faster than other economies, but what matters is not just that it pencils that in, but it can actually deliver when the time comes.
1: The zoo at the centre of Saturday's fatal tiger attack is closed for a third full day. Yorkshire Wildlife Park says it's continuing to work with authorities. Police support will be given to party leaders who aren't MPs. The Home Secretary's announced a review for high-profile public figures in the wake of Anne Widdecombe's killing. The actor RJ Mitty, best known for playing Walter White Jr. in Breaking Bad, has died. The 34-year-old, who suffered from cerebral palsy, was also a respected disabled rights campaigner. And in football, Coventry is celebrating their first Premier League home win in 25 years. They thumped Newcastle 4-1 last night. That's the latest. I'm Kat Suave.
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1: Dawn Patrol brings together Forrest Frank and Noah Hayden, also known as Party Wave, for a collaborative album with a difference. 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
1: There's one good way to overcome discouragement. 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This is Mal Fletcher.

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3: Relationships columnist Toby Green tells the story of Jennifer, who through the circumstances of past relationship breakdowns had lost her ability to trust. Toby says that Jennifer had failed to realise that the lights were on, but her heart was in deep freeze. Hence she kept her partner at arm's length. She lived with ever-present undeniable truth that she could walk away at any minute. This has become the only way she feels she can survive in relationships. There is a mysterious divine element to relationships and closeness and intimacy. Many of us are so aloof and afraid and self-protecting that supposing there is a God, not even the divine could get to us. Shut out from God, from our mates and family, we wander the cosmos aimlessly. The Bible tells us that perfect love casts out fear. You can miss out on so much by not being open and vulnerable enough to open up your heart to healing, to faith, to vision, and to love. This is John Smith.

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2: So a few years ago, my doorbell's rang. It's a woman about 35 years old. She asked, "Are you Brennan Manning?" I said, "Yes, ma'am." She started to cry. She said, "Would you please help me?" She said, "My daddy's at home dying of cancer. I don't think my daddy has long to live. Could you come and pray with him?" I said, "I'll be there in 10 minutes. Walked over to his house. He's lying in his bed with his head propped up in two pillows, and there's an empty chair beside his bed. I said, "Hi, I guess you're expecting me." He said, "No, sir, who are you?" I said, "Well, as an honest mistake, I saw the empty chair. I thought you were expecting company." He said, "Oh, yeah, the chair. You mind closing the door?" I closed his bedroom door. "Well, what's going on here?" He said, "Brennan, I've never told anybody this in my life, even my daughter. But all my life, I've never known how to pray. Until one day, 4 years ago, my closest friend had said to me, 'Joe, prayer, just a simple matter, having a conversation with Jesus. Here's what you do. You sit down in a chair, you place an empty chair in front of you, and in faith, see Jesus on the chair, then you speak to him and listen as you would in a dialogue with your best friend.'" This old guy says, "Brennan, I've been doing that 2 hours a day now, and I love to do it. I'm careful, in fact, cautious. I do not want my daughter to see me drunk with an empty chair. You know, she'd say, 'Funny farm for daddy.' But he said, 'You got a background in this, Brennan. Do you think it's prayer?' That is so simple, so unsophisticated, so honest, so real. Yeah, that's true prayer." He said, "Thanks, I kind of knew that." I pray with him. Get back to my house, and 2 nights later, his daughter returned to tell me that her daddy died that afternoon. I asked that he seemed to die in peace. She said, "Yes, when I left the house at 2 o'clock to go to the store. Well, before I left, he called me over to his bedside. He kissed me on the cheek, told me one of his corny jokes. I got back just before 3 and I found him dead." But she said, "Brennan, strange, beyond strange. This is weird. At the moment my daddy died, he leaned over and put his head on an empty chair beside his bed."
1: Cross rhythms.
2: "Do you know that Jesus? Tell me about him. Do you know him?
3: Do you know that I've loved you from all eternity? And no matter what goes down, I'll not stop loving you.

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3: From the Sky News Centre at 10, health experts are demanding more checks on the use of screens in schools. More than 150 clinicians have written to the government saying children's well-being and development could be affected by devices in classrooms. Cost of living pressures are expected to worsen for UK households as inflation stays higher for longer. The International Monetary Fund forecasts prices will rise by 3.3% this year. Silvana Tenreiro from the IMF says the UK needs to focus on reducing overspend.
4: The UK has already started the consolidation path, fiscal consolidation. It is on that trajectory. And the message for the UK is just simply stay the course and continue on that trajectory.
3: Yorkshire Wildlife Parks confirmed it'll remain closed after a fatal tiger attack on Saturday. It's emerged the man who died in the enclosure was visiting the attraction in Doncaster alone. Another 650 prisoners are being released early from today to ease overcrowding in England and Wales. Ministers insist those being freed on licence will face the toughest ever restrictions. Medical help for a woman who survived two lethal injections was delayed due to confusion among emergency responders and prison officials. Convicted murderer Krista Pike was due to be executed in Tennessee last month. 911 calls between ambulance crews and the jail suggest she wasn't immediately given care after she was found to still be alive.
5: We got a call about a failed execution at you guys' facility, and we just calling to verify.
6: I'm being told that nobody from our facility called you, so there's not really anything to speak of at the moment.
3: Pike had to wait 30 minutes before the call for help was considered legitimate. And the parent company of several UK fashion brands has been hit by a cyber attack. TFG London's assessing whether personal data has been compromised. That's the latest. I'm Kat Suave.
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0: Confessions of a Church Kid is the debut album from Rachel DeLong. 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Our worth isn't something we have to earn. It's raw, relatable, and refreshingly honest. Confessions of a Church Kid by Rachel DeLong. 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

0: behind the clouds, it's right there. Just hold on to happier times, all right, darling?
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2: Journalist Michael Gross informs us that raising boys is a hot topic. The widening gap between their school performances relative to girls, the increase in aggressive and antisocial behaviour in young males, and the high male suicide rate have experts looking for answers. Fellow journo Graham Riley tells us that feminism has left men confused and in trouble. They're tired of being told they're bad by definition and that they have a monopoly on vice and that their feelings are inferior to women's. Gross states that we must first ask, what sort of men do we want our boys to be? I believe Jesus modelled true manhood for men. Jesus was certainly courageous and took a strong stand against injustice, but his hallmark was gentleness, sensitivity towards women, and great love for all people. Surely men truly modelled on Jesus would win the day in every generation. This is

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3: From the Sky News Centre at 11, more than 150 clinicians have written to the government warning that classroom screens are harming children's health and development. They argue insufficient scrutiny of so-called ed tech is a serious safeguarding concern. Dr. Becky Foljambe is a practicing GP and says AI will make an already major issue worse.
4: Screen time that we know is impacting on their sleep, their eyesight, their attention, their concentration. It seems like a very slippery slope that we're not fully listening to the concerns of doctors and parents about this.
3: An influential body of economists is warning the conflict in the Middle East will keep pushing up energy and food costs here. But the International Monetary Fund also predicts that economic growth in the UK will grow faster than expected. A zoo where a man was mauled to death by a tiger remains closed today. It's emerged he was visiting Yorkshire Wildlife Park by himself when he was attacked in the animal's enclosure on Saturday. Around 650 more offenders are leaving jails early in England and Wales from today under plans to ease prison overcrowding. The second phase of the scheme includes those serving up to 2.5 years for their crimes. Paula Harriet works with a charity that helps convicts move on with their lives and says proper rehabilitation keeps everyone safe.
5: We want people to come out, they've got the wraparound support that they need, they've got access in the community to addiction, so drug services, mental health treatment and family support and access to work.
3: Women with autoimmune conditions like thyroid problems are more likely to be told their symptoms are all in their minds than men. Researchers found they also face a longer wait for diagnosis. And there'll be an F1 race in Rwanda from the early 2030s. A 10-year agreement has been reached to take the sport back to the continent after South Africa last hosted a Grand Prix there in the 1990s. That's the latest. I'm Kat Swan.
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0: Dawn Patrol brings together Forrest Frank and Noah Hayden, also known as Party Wave, for a collaborative album with a difference. Sun-soaked and intentionally unpolished, it's a drifting collection of songs capturing the early light, quiet conversations, and moments in between. Where faith is less about having all the answers and more about slowing down and paying attention. Honest and refreshingly uncomplicated. Dawn Patrol by Party Wave and Forrest Frank. 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

0: Alison Eid. We report on the life and the music of hip hop artist John Keith. And we take a deeper dive into the prophetic collection of songs on U2's latest EP.
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to Breathe are back. Caves is an exceptional, energetic, and captivating album. When you forget song, you set yourself free. Featuring the prayerful Fall on Me with guest artist Carly Pearce.

0: salt and pepper sing, let's talk about sex. 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
1: Ladies, all the ladies.
0: It's small wonder then that a few months into the relationship, superstar or femme fatale turns out to be much less than we were looking for.
2: I'm asking you to be my true companion.
0: God is recorded in the Bible as saying, people look on the outside, I look on the heart. If you're truly looking for a great long-term lover, I suggest you give consideration to the inner person, to the way they relate to others, to the causes which motivate them to their long-term commitments, and whether they're a true friend. This is John Smith.

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7: From the Sky News Centre at midday. A man, woman and two children have died in a house fire in Ireland. Two other children are in a critical condition in hospital after flames tore through the property in the Birchwood area of Waterford City just after five this morning. Irish Prime Minister Micheál Martin says his thoughts are with those affected.
8: We say to everyone to give space to the first responders, to the Gardaí, to deal with what clearly is a very worrying and deeply disturbing situation.
7: More than 150 clinicians are warning of a crisis in children's physical and developmental health linked to screen-based learning. They say sleep, eyesight and concentrations affected by too much exposure to classroom devices. Eight men and four women have been chosen as jurors in Russell Brand's trial. The actor and comedian denies sex attacks on six women between 1999 and 2009. The UK economy is predicted to grow faster than expected this year, but the International Monetary Fund's warning households will continue to face high and prolonged inflation, largely because of the war in the Middle East. In sport, Rwanda is to join the F1 calendar in the early 2030s. A deal's been struck to give the continent a Grand Prix for the first time since South Africa hosted a race in 1993. The tournament will take place at a purpose-built circuit not far from the capital. Sky Sports' Craig Slater in Kigali says there's been a big push to bring the sport back.
9: There were bids and approaches from the likes of South Africa, from Nigeria and from some North African countries as well. It is Rwanda which has won this race, and in the words of President Kagame, today in Formula One terms is Africa's day.
7: And the company behind fashion brands including Phase 8, Hobbs and Whistles has been hit by a cyber attack. TFG London says it's working out whether personal or sensitive information has been stolen. That's the latest. I'm Kat Suave.
5: This is Cross Rhythms Plymouth.

This Music May Contain Hope is the ambitious second album from Ray. Blending jazz, soul, and pop with moments of breathtaking musical grandeur, Ray pairs raw and vulnerable songwriting with spectacular musicianship. It's a bold, unrestrained journey through heartbreak, insecurity, and self-doubt, searching for the light on the other side. Gloriously expansive and theatrical. Ultimately, this music does exactly what it says. It contains hope. Don't miss the number one selling album from Ray. This Music May Contain Hope.

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2: In September 97, I was recovering from major cancer surgery. And we'd come to church, it was a beautiful autumn morning, and my husband said, "Do you feel well enough to walk home?" I said, "Yes, I'd love to." So we took it slowly, and we were sort of looking around, you know. Then what I saw was a shaft of sunlight. I thought, "Isn't that lovely?" And because it was a beautiful morning, and I realised from the corner of my eye, this shaft of light was walking with us, moving as we moved. So I said to my husband, "Gil, stop." And he stopped. And I said, "Look at this light." And it was about 3 feet wide, very long, beautiful shaft of golden light, full of rainbow colours. It was really lovely. And it was with us right the way till we got home. And, you know, it was what we needed. You know what it's like after cancer surgery. You get down in the dumps and you feel, well, am I ever going to get well again? It was a boost we needed because, yes, he's there. He is there. And it's true.
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1: Confessions of a Church Kid is the debut album from Rachel DeLong. 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Confessions of a Church Kid by Rachel DeLong. 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

something that you do. Commentator Ronald Conway states that he has watched three generations of young men, mostly condemned to a life of emotional sterility, a fear of intimacy, suspicion or aggression towards peers, and a painful inability to articulate the smallest of private needs. He says, we push boys into a hyperactive achieving mode that concentrates on objects and functions instead of persons. Most male teenagers seem more fascinated by cars than friendship, sexual outlets rather than actual personalities of women, booze is the chief lubricant, sporting and pop stars seem the only acceptable heroes. It's not much of a picture, is it? It's small wonder that many men, not to mention women, become very depressed. Well, I-

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2: From the Sky News Centre at 1, a house fire in Ireland which has claimed the lives of two adults and two children is being treated as arson. Another two children are critically ill in hospital after flames tore through the property in Waterford City just after 5 this morning. A jury made up of 8 men and 4 women has been selected for Russell Brand's rape and sexual assault trial. The actor and comedian denies 7 offences against 6 women between 1999 and 2009. He was shouted a question as he walked into Southwark Crown Court this morning.
3: How are you feeling, Russell?
4: Blessed, thank you very much. Good morning.
5: Good morning.
6: Good morning.
2: Prosecutors are due to open their case tomorrow. The Pope's arrived at hospital as he prepares for surgery to remove a growth on his lung. Leo walked into the facility in Rome and waved as dozens of well-wishers waited at its main entrance. There's a warning, prices will go up by more than expected this year due to the war in the Middle East. The International Monetary Fund says they'll increase by 3.3%, up from a previous prediction of 3.2%. The Chancellor will set out his priorities at the budget later this month. Ruth Curtis, the Chief Executive of the Resolution Foundation, says families need urgent help.
7: We really need to see cost of living support that is focused on where the price pressures are biggest, which are particularly energy bills and rents, and on those families who are really feeling the pinch. It's 1 in 5 families in the poorer half of Britain who are behind on a priority bill.
2: Ray says she's had to change how tickets for her latest show are sold after the sign-up list was swamped with AI bots. She's revealed they got 1.8 million requests for 5,000 seats. And England have handed teenage cricketer Thomas Roo his first international call-up for next month's T20 series against Australia. Uncapped seamer Eddie Jacks also included, while Jacob Bethell returns from injury. That's the latest. I'm Kat Suave.
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0: this that part I gotta speak, right? I gotta say something real smooth here, like, tú eres la leche de mi conflé, mi amor.
1: Yo,
0: República Dominicana, baby, I love you.
2: If anything could have gone wrong, then it went wrong this week. We all know life goes on, but time is short without true peace.

I woke up to a thought from hell. Two choices when I wake up, listen or talk to myself. I'll keep on speaking truth in a world that don't mind speaking lies. It starts up there, goes down to the heart, and it keeps you up at the end of the night.

series of albums released over the course of a year, covering the cyclical process of spiritual growth. This one, Theology of Beauty Winter, focuses on love and introspection. 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

The next day, he handed the innkeeper 2 silver coins, telling him, "Take care of this man. If his bill runs higher than this, I'll pay you the next time I'm here."

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2: Hey, the love.

Have you ever noticed how many words can be preceded by the word self? For example, there's self-confidence, self-obsession, self-aggrandizement, self-indulgence, self-interest, self-love, self-importance, and self-centered. But when we focus on ourself, everything else is out of focus. So many people today are so self-absorbed that they have become cut off from their partners, family, friends, and even from God. Modern society's obsession with self has become the monumental tragedy with a notable increase in clinical depression.

We each need to refocus our lives towards a loving God and loving other people, refinding great concepts like selflessness and self-sacrifice. This is John Smith.

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1: we reflect on the joy and faith on display in Ray's stunning number one selling album, This Music May Contain Hope. 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
2: From the Sky News Centre at 2, the head of MI5's warning AI is supercharging terror threats against the UK. In a speech at Thames House, Director General Sir Ken McCullum's revealed the technology is being used for targeted propaganda and could put dangerous weapons in the wrong hands.
3: We've caught terrorists seeking to exploit AI to improve their reconnaissance and attack methodologies, with AI-enabled drones adding a new twist. Not yet realised, but the misuse case to which I'd attach greatest weight is AI's potential to change the stakes on existing or even new bioweapons.
2: He also says the suspected plot at RAF Fairford is not unique, and he accused Iran of trying to hit military sites. A murder inquiry started after a house fire in Ireland, which has claimed the lives of two adults and two children. Another two children are critically ill in hospital after what's being treated as an arson attack overnight in Waterford City. Our correspondent Phoebe Southworth says firefighters got there around 5 a.m.
4: The fire service said that when they arrived, the fire was well developed, so it could be suggested it had been burning for some time, or perhaps there was another cause of the fire that would result in it spreading incredibly quickly.
2: Ireland's Prime Minister Micheál Martin has described what happened as a deeply disturbing situation. Russell Brand's rape and sexual assault trial is due to start tomorrow after a jury made up of 8 men and 4 women was selected earlier. The actor and comedian denies 7 offences. The war in the Middle East could contribute to prices going up by more than expected this year. The International Monetary Fund says they'll increase by 3.3%, up from a previous prediction of 3.2%. The Pope's preparing for surgery in Rome to remove a growth on his lung. Leo walked into the hospital earlier and waved at well-wishers. And Netflix has secured the rights to show the 2030 Men's World Cup in Spain. The current champions will co-host a tournament with Portugal and Morocco. The company's also acquired the rights for Andorra. That's the latest.

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3: From the Sky News Centre at 3, the head of MI5's warning AI is giving terrorists and states the potential to develop new killer bioweapons. Sir Ken McCallum says the technology is supercharging the threats the UK faces. He's also revealed the suspected plot at RAF Fairford is not unique, as Iran is trying to hit military bases.
4: What I can say is that those who seek to cause mayhem on British streets, whether hard thugs here or their paymasters overseas, will meet an unflinching response.
3: Two adults and two children have died in a house fire in Ireland. A murder investigation is underway, with this morning's incident in the Birchwood area of Waterford being treated as an arson attack. Chief Superintendent Anthony Pettit says the victims were members of one family.
5: Two more of their children are currently admitted to Children's Health Ireland in Crumlin, where they are receiving treatment for their injuries. An Garda Síochána believe that the house was attacked by a person or persons unknown, and that the fire was started deliberately.
3: A jury of four women and eight men has been selected for Russell Brand's trial on historical rape and sexual assault charges. The actor and comedian has always denied any wrongdoing. There's a warning from economists that prices will rise faster than predicted for the rest of the year and into 2027. The International Monetary Fund says the Middle East conflict will drive inflation up to 3.3%. The Pope's preparing for surgery in Rome to remove a growth on his lung. Leo walked into the hospital earlier and waved to well-wishers. The company behind fashion retailers Phase 8 and Hobbs and Whistle say it's been hit by a cyber attack. It's working to find out whether hackers have compromised personal information. And Manchester City have defended their celebrations after their 3-0 win at Liverpool on Sunday. It was their first game since being found guilty of breaching Premier League financial rules. And City boss Enzo Maresca says they'll continue to enjoy the victories despite the cloud hanging over the club. That's the latest. I'm Stevie Schillinglaw.
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0: This Music May Contain Hope is the ambitious second album from Ray. Blending jazz, soul, and pop with moments of breathtaking musical grandeur, Ray pairs raw and vulnerable songwriting with spectacular musicianship. It's a bold, unrestrained journey through heartbreak, insecurity, and self-doubt, searching for the light on the other side. Gloriously expansive and theatrical. Ultimately, this music does exactly what it says. It contains hope. Don't miss the number one selling album from Ray. This Music May Contain Hope.
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1: Confessions of a Church Kid is the debut album from Rachel DeLong. Bursting with rock and pop-punk energy, Rachel embraces the highs of life as well as some of the realities of grappling with faith. Through questions of faith, identity, and the pressure to have it all together, this collection of songs points towards a deeper truth. Our worth isn't something we have to earn. It's raw, relatable, and refreshingly honest. Confessions of a Church Kid by Rachel DeLong. Stream and download it now.

Sydney Morning Herald journalist Rosemary Sorensen has written an article about the very low muck-raking gossipy trash which passes itself off under the title of unauthorised biography. She states that bio-trash is proof of people's lack of dignity. To take a range of current big biographies, from pop stars to politicians, is to participate in the murky ordinariness of the human spirit, she says. Back on the chain again. Forget it. Learn how to be petty, self-destructive, selfish, dishonest, in some cases immoral, she says. What have you filled your life with? Is it a succession of petty diversions, or are you truly embracing life and giving time and energy to make a valuable contribution? Don't be caught up in the trash of life. Faith and love can lift you up, revitalize you, and give you hope. Don't get caught up in other people's trash. This is John Smith.

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4: From the Sky News Centre at 4, the head of MI5's warning AI is supercharging terror threats against the UK. In a speech at Thames House, Director General Sir Ken McCollum's revealed the technology is being used for targeted propaganda and could put dangerous weapons in the wrong hands.
5: We've caught terrorists seeking to exploit AI to improve their reconnaissance and attack methodologies, with AI-enabled drones adding a new twist. Not yet realised, but the misuse case to which I'd attach greatest weight is AI's potential to change the stakes on existing or even new bioweapons.
4: He also says the suspected terror plot at RAF Fairford is not unique, and he accused Iran of trying to hit military sites. Ireland's Prime Minister has described the death of two adults and two children in a house fire in Waterford this morning as deeply disturbing. Two other children are in hospital in a critical condition. Police are treating it as a murder inquiry. An airline says one of its planes accidentally sent a hijack alert because of a malfunctioning radio. The flight from Corfu to Germany's Nuremberg Airport was escorted by fighter jets. More than 150 clinicians have written to the government warning that classroom screens are harming children's health and development. They argue insufficient scrutiny of so-called edtech is a serious safeguarding concern. Dr. Becky Fonanyambe is a practicing GP and says AI will make an already major issue worse.
6: Screen time that we know is impacting on their sleep, their eyesight, their attention, their concentration. It seems like a very slippery slope that we're not fully listening to the concerns of doctors and parents about this.
4: The war in the Middle East could contribute to prices going up by more than expected this year. The International Monetary Fund says it'll increase by 3.3%, up from a previous prediction of 3.2%. And Bryan Cranston and Aaron Paul are leading tributes to their Breaking Bad co-star RJ Mitty, who's died aged 34. He was best known for playing Walter Flynn White Jr. in the show, and Cranston says he's in deep despair. That's the latest. I'm Stevie Schillinglaw.
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that I've found love now, and we've moved to the coast as well. And apparently I'm looking more like you every day. 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Yeah, my hair's gone curly like yours, maybe even more. And I'm surfing away every wave I pause. 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

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And I still feel your spirit in the room when we're joking and lifting the glass of the table and spoken. Your sense of humor never loses its holding. I was a kid with a dream and a vision to impart. A kid with his bed.

Sunday Herald Sun journalist Christy Eliezer informs us that many of our favourite rock songs were considered B-grade material when first recorded. These include all-time classics like The Rolling Stones' I Can't Get No Satisfaction, Hey Jude by The Beatles, Good Vibrations by The Beach Boys, and Tina Turner's What's Love Got To Do With It. The artists who wrote and recorded these songs just couldn't believe they'd be smash hits. In the same way, so many of us, even sometimes those who are successful or famous, live our lives out basically believing we are B-grade or second-rate or just not

0: Jesus cut across this whole line of thought. He told us that we are number one hits in his eyes. His death for us sets top value on every human life. This is John Smith.
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2: From the Sky News Centre at 5, the head of MI5 says the suspected plot at RAF Fairford is not unique and Iran is trying to hit UK military sites. Sir Ken McCullum's been giving his annual update on the threats facing the country. He also warned AI is supercharging those risks, which could see terrorists creating bioweapons. Security commentator Elizabeth Brawl says it's alarming.
3: That is something that has definitely accelerated over the past year and something the general public should be aware of so that we don't fool ourselves into the notion that AI is something that is far off in the future or the worst it could bring might be job losses. No, it can be used as a weapon.
2: The Independent Football Regulator has issued a stark warning in its State of the Game report that almost every English football club is broke. The body has spent 18 months looking into the sport's finances. Chair David Cogan says too many are in a precarious position.
4: We have 94% of the clubs of the 116 we regulate are trading unprofitably. We have 32 clubs that have got less than 30 days cash cover in their accounts. So if the owner walks away or drops dead, they're insolvent and go bust.
2: The Football Association says it'll work to support the long-term financial sustainability of the game. The deaths of two adults and two children in a suspected arson attack in Ireland are being treated as murder. Two other children are in a critical condition in hospital following the house fire in Waterford this morning. Health experts are warning using screens at school could mean children missing out on having proper conversations or even damaging their eyesight. An open letter is calling for more checks on the use of devices in classrooms. A flight from Greece has arrived safely at Nuremberg Airport in Germany after a hijack alert was caused by malfunctioning radio. Flights were grounded after the code was accidentally transmitted over Croatia. And Poundland's in talks over a takeover with bidders including TG Jones and Ono Modella. There are concerns the retailer could be moving it closer to administration. That's the latest. I'm Stevie Schillinglaw.
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If his bill runs higher than this, I'll pay you the next time I'm here."

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0: This Music May Contain Hope is the ambitious second album from Ray. Blending jazz, soul, and pop with moments of breathtaking musical grandeur, Ray pairs raw and vulnerable songwriting with spectacular musicianship. It's a bold, unrestrained journey through heartbreak, insecurity, and self-doubt, searching for the light on the other side. Gloriously expansive and theatrical. Ultimately, this music does exactly what it says. It contains hope. Don't miss the number one selling album from Ray. This Music May Contain Hope.
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0: Jane Fonda, who made a mint on her best-selling workout video, admits to gorging and vomiting up to 20 times a day for 20 years. Actress Sally Field went through a three-year phase of secret binging and vomiting. Cleo magazine states that unless you've got a turbocharged metabolism, you might as well forget about stick insect slenderness.
1: It's all about soul. It's all about knowing what someone is feeling.
0: Why is it that we continue to buy into this self-destructive message from the media? We've come to a point now where we'll go to absurd extremes so that we'll look that certain way. No wonder the self-worth of many women is so crumpled. It's about time we questioned our lifestyles and how we view ourselves and gave up chasing the illusion of physical perfection. Give me someone with faith, vision and substance any day. This is John Smith.

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2: From the Sky News Centre at 6. A study's warning, if it weren't for a handful of very few wealthy owners, most English football clubs would collapse. The independent regulator has published its draft State of the Game report. It says 94% of clubs are loss-making, while dozens wouldn't survive a month if benefactors walked away. Culture Secretary Lisa Nandy says finances need addressing before it's too late.
3: This report really does blow the doors off. It shows in really, really stark detail just how fragile the state of the game is. English football is one of our absolute crown jewels. It brings joy to millions, and this really has got to be a wake-up call for football to get its own house in order.
2: The head of MI5 is warning AI is giving terrorists and states the potential to develop new killer bioweapons. Sir Ken McCullum says the technology is supercharging the threats the UK faces. He's also revealed the suspected plot at RAF Fairford is not unique, as Iran is trying to hit military bases.
4: What I can say is that those who seek to cause mayhem on British streets, whether hard thugs here or their paymasters overseas, will meet an unflinching response.
2: Police in Ireland have launched a murder investigation after a man, woman and two children were killed in a house fire. The suspected arson attack in Waterford's also left two other children in a critical condition in hospital. A jury has been selected in Russell Brand's rape trial. Eight men and four women will begin hearing evidence against the comedian tomorrow. He denies all charges against him. There's a warning from economists that prices will rise faster than predicted for the rest of the year and into 2027. The IMF says the Middle East conflict will drive inflation up to 3.3%. The Pope's preparing for surgery in Rome tomorrow to remove a growth on his lung. Leo walked into the hospital earlier and waved at well-wishers. And thousands of Poundland jobs are at risk after a rival pound stretcher abandoned plans to rescue the whole business. It now says it wants to take over just half of the chain's 500 UK stores. That's the latest. I'm Stevie Shillinglaw.
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2: From the Sky News Centre at 7, English football's regulator says the sport needs to act before it's too late after revealing the scale of loss-making in the top five divisions. Its State of the Game report found nearly two-thirds of clubs are technically insolvent. Football finance expert Kieran Maguire says the report shines a light on the challenges facing the sport.
3: Since the inception of the Premier League, revenues are up 3,000%. That compares to around about 130 for general inflation, but wages are up 4,000%. So that's no way to run a normal business.
2: The head of MI5 says the suspected plot at RAF Fairford is not unique and Iran is trying to hit UK military sites. Sir Ken McCallum's been giving his annual update on the threats facing the country. He also warned AI is supercharging those risks, which could see terrorists creating bioweapons. Security commentator Elizabeth Braun says it's alarming.
4: That is something that has definitely accelerated over the past year and something the general public should be aware of, so that we don't fool ourselves into the notion that AI is something that is far off in the future, or the worst thing it could bring might be job losses. No, it can be used as a weapon.
2: Police in Ireland have begun a murder investigation after two adults and two children died in a house fire in Waterford. Another two children are critically ill in hospital after what's being treated as an arson attack. It's understood a man killed in a tiger attack at a zoo on Saturday was filming himself as he entered the cat's enclosure. William Chapman approached the animal at Yorkshire Wildlife Park, which remains closed. An airline says one of its planes accidentally sent a hijack alert because of a malfunctioning radio. The flight from Corfu to Germany's Nuremberg Airport was escorted by fighter jets this morning. England kick off their attempt to take another step towards Women's World Cup qualification later this hour. Arsenal and Manchester United, meanwhile, will aim to build on their winning starts in the Men's Champions League when they face Lille and Atletico Madrid, respectively. That's the latest. I'm Stevie Shillinglaw.
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0: This is Godfixed with some of the latest music from Passion and their album Salvation's Tide is Rising. We're about to hear a song titled My Victory, sung by Crowder, who first explains some of the story behind the song.
1: Okay, unlike any other song I've ever participated in, well, first of all, I typically don't have the patience for songs that don't just like appear, you know, like if it, I mean, granted by appear, I mean, you know, maybe spend a few days, you know, mulling it over and thinking, but this thing stretched. Well, here's the deal. So a guy by the name of Darren Mulligan, who I had not met at the time I'd first heard the first incarnation of My Victory, and Hank Bentley, who plays with me, they had written a song together, and it, for whatever reason, had not find a home anywhere. And so Hank, me and him are on the road, he plays me this still, and I'm like, first of all, who in the world is this singing? Their voice is unbelievable. He says, oh, it's this guy by the name of Darren Mulligan, he's Irish. And I'm like, well, no wonder he sounds so cool, because he's like from somewhere else besides Texas. And he plays it for me, we're at Willow Creek in Chicago, and he plays it for me, and I'm stunned. But it had that line, I think it was actually at the time it was like, maybe it was something as simple as the cross meant to kill is my victory, or the cross, it was something, some variation of the words that are now there. It was, the idea was there, and I just couldn't get past that one line. And I'm like, Hank, dude, this is amazing. And then I ask him again later on in life, maybe 2 or 3 months later, hey, so whatever happened to that song? He's like, oh, they didn't cut it. They wound up not cutting it. I'm like, well, that's dumb. So can do you mind if I mess with it a while? So I start messing with it a while, and it's one of these things, we're on tour, and every night I lay in my bunk and I just can't quit thinking about it. So much of it was already there, but it felt just few tweaks. Like, for me, it was a blast to have such a lengthy amount of time to discuss what the intent and the importance of the song was, and to have a line as stunning as a cross meant to kill is my victory. A thing that was meant for death turns into a thing meant for life, and the thing that I can write on my heart and says, hey, it doesn't matter what space of life you're coming from, doesn't matter what your activities or career choice may be, the cross of Christ is historic and covers, and that's where the story changes. And I think it changes for the Pharisee, and it changes for the criminal. The guy that wrote most of the New Testament, that was who he was. Here's Paul, and sure enough, Jesus comes for all of us. And that's the song.

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2: From the Sky News Centre at 8. The independent football regulator has issued a stark warning in its State of the Game report that almost every English football club is broke. The body has spent 18 months looking into the sport's finances. Chair David Cogan says too many clubs are in a precarious position.
3: We have 94% of the clubs of the 116 we regulate are trading unprofitably. We have 32 clubs that have got less than 30 days cash cover in their accounts. So if the owner walks away or drops dead, they're insolvent and go bust.
2: The FA says it'll work to support the long-term financial sustainability of the game. The boss of MI5's issued a stark warning that Russia and Iran are stepping up hybrid campaigns against the UK. Sir Ken McCallum's given his annual update on terror threats and says AI could be used to create bioweapons. Irish President Catherine Connolly's described a house fire in Waterford that's left four people dead as an appalling attack. Philip and Kim English were killed along with two children, with a murder investigation now underway. David Cullinane represents Waterford in the Irish Parliament.
4: I knew the family very, very well. I'm just as heartbroken as anybody else. I can see the faces of the family in front of me. So it's very raw for people here because it's a family that essentially has people have lost their lives and people are fighting for their lives.
2: The Vatican says Pope Leo's operation to remove a growth on his lung went successfully and to plan. He's now expected to recover in hospital for around a week. A jury's been selected in Russell Brand's rape trial at Southwark Crown Court in London. The comedian denies the charges against him. And Arsenal are just kicking off their attempt to make it 2 wins from 2 in the Champions League as they host Lille. Manchester United, meanwhile, are at Atletico Madrid. And England have a 3-0 lead over Greece in the second leg of their Women's World Cup playoff. Scotland trail 2-1 to the Czech Republic and Wales are 1-0 up against Albania. That's the latest. I'm Stevie Schillinglaw.
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I done did things that I regret. I done said things I can't take back. Was a lost soul at a crossroad who had no hope, but I changed that. I spent

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3: Confessions of a Church Kid is the debut album from Rachel DeLong. Bursting with rock and pop punk energy, Rachel embraces the highs of life as well as some of the realities of grappling with faith. Through questions of faith, identity, and the pressure to have it all together, this collection of songs points towards a deeper truth. Our worth isn't something we have to earn. It's raw, relatable, and refreshingly honest. Confessions of a Church Kid by Rachel DeLong. Stream and download it now.

story about two brothers who lived in South Africa. The older one was extremely intelligent, quite handsome, very athletic. He won a scholarship to a private school. His younger brother was short, somewhat obese. By society standards, he would have been called ugly. He had a severe hunchback. But the one marvelous gift the young brother had was a voice. And the younger brother loved to sing. He sang right out on the farm and the fields in the farm. Sang in the shower. He sang to himself as he walked down the road. Well, 2 years after the older brother went off to the school, the younger brother joined him. And one day, the older brother was sitting in the library doing some research. He looked out the window and he saw a gang of students in a typical mob action surround his younger brother. They began to mock him, to taunt him. They spit in his face, then they pinned him to the ground. They ripped off his shirt to reveal his hunchback. And with color crayons, they wrote lewd and obscene remarks on his back. The older brother, who had been elected president of the student body, could have walked out in 1 minute and said, "That's my brother, this is over. That's my brother, this is over. That's my brother, this is over. That's my brother." But the older brother stayed in the library and he betrayed his younger brother for what he failed to do. Well, a week later, the younger brother dropped out of school. He returned to the farm and his parents noticed that he never sang again. World War II came along and the older brother was enlisted in the military. He was stationed in Palestine and one night he was lying out in a hill looking up at the moon and he realized what he'd done to his brother, that he would never know any inner peace unless he was reconciled. He made the incredibly difficult wartime journey from Palestine back to South Africa. At 4 o'clock in the afternoon he met with his brother. He knelt down in front of him, sobbing, and he begged his younger brother's forgiveness. They talked until midnight. They embraced several times, they hugged, they reconciled, and at midnight, they went to sleep. But something else happened that night. At 4 o'clock in the morning, the older brother woke up, startled. Startled by the sound of a full, rich, mellifluous tenor voice, soaring into the night. It was the voice of his younger brother, who was singing again. By one concrete act of compassionate caring, the older brother brought healing to his younger brother, to himself, and to their relationship. And to

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4: 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Both of my eyes are burning in bloodshot and glossy. And all these miles I'm traveling just to have you next to me. Love makes you do crazy things.

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2: In his song Nobody Knows, Tony Rich sings of the pain and separation of two lovers.

Often we think we suffer all our pain alone, that the other person is unaffected, and the universe in all its immensity is utterly unfeeling and disinterested. In fact, one Nobel Prize winning scientist said, "Man is alone in the universe's unfeeling immensity." In contrast, Jesus came to tell us that God cares about our struggles and our heartbreaks. Remember the old Manhattan Transfer song, "Operator, it's Jesus on the line"? According to that old song, the heavens are not silent. There is someone out there, and that person is getting your message. He does know, and he does care. This is John Smith.

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6: From the Sky News Centre at 9, a study's warning if it weren't for a handful of very wealthy owners, most English football clubs would collapse. The independent regulator has published its draft State of the Game report. It says 94% of clubs are loss-making, while dozens wouldn't survive a month if benefactors walked away. Culture Secretary Lisa Nandy says finances need addressing before it's too late.
7: This report really does blow the doors off. It shows in really, really stark detail just how fragile the state of the game is. English football is one of our absolute crown jewels. It brings joy to millions, and this really has got to be a wake-up call for football to get its own house in order.
6: AI is supercharging security threats against the UK and could allow terrorists to develop bioweapons. That's according to the head of MI5. Sir Ken McCullum's warning the tech could be misused if safeguards fail. Andrea Maiotti is the chief executive of Control AI.
8: We are already getting outwitted to a certain extent by AIs. And these companies are making these AI systems smarter and smarter and smarter and more autonomous and making us humans less able to control them.
6: Iran and Russia have both rejected claims they're stepping up hybrid campaigns against Britain. A former gang leader has been sentenced to at least 40 years in prison for orchestrating the shooting of rapper Tupac Shakur in 1996. Dwayne Davies was convicted of first-degree murder in August. It's understood a man killed in a tiger attack at a zoo on Saturday was filming himself as he approached the animal. William Chapman climbed into the enclosure at Yorkshire Wildlife Park. The Vatican says Pope Leo's lung surgery was successful. He had an operation to remove a growth in Rome. And Arsenal are being held 0-0 at home to Lille going into the second half in the Champions League. Manchester United trail Atletico Madrid 1-0 in Spain. And England have a 4-0 lead over Greece in the second leg of their Women's World Cup qualifying playoff semi-final. Scotland are drawing 2-2 with the Czech Republic. That's the latest. I'm Stevie Shillinglaw.
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9: I honestly believe that the greatest battleground on earth is one that you cannot even see. It takes place all day, every day, not in some blood-stained field, but in your head, in your thought life, what you think about, what you're concerned with, what you meditate on. This

That means whenever a thought enters your head, practice self-control by asking whether or not that thought is pleasing to God. If so, let it carry on. If not, then you need to brutally nip it in the bud before it turns into sin. 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
6: From the Sky News Centre at 10, the Vatican's revealed the Pope has a common form of lung cancer. He's undergone surgery in Rome. Matt Steele has more.
7: Leo XIV was all smiles as he arrived at hospital. We've been told the operation was to remove a nodule. A more detailed medical bulletin issued after the surgery revealed doctors suspected cancer, and tests have now confirmed adenocarcinoma. The procedure has been described as successful, removing the lower lobe of his right lung. He's now recovering in hospital.
6: The boss of MI5 has described the suspected plot at RAF Fairford as not unique, but is warning Iran and Russia are stepping up hybrid campaigns in Britain. Sir Ken McCollum's given his annual update on terror threats and also says AI could be used to create bioweapons. There are growing calls for English football to secure the long-term financial sustainability of the game. A new report shows 94% of clubs in the top five divisions are technically insolvent. Irish President Catherine Connolly's described a house fire in Waterford that's left four people dead as an appalling attack. Philip and Kim English were killed along with two children, with a murder investigation now underway. Two other children remain in hospital in a critical condition. David Cullinane represents Waterford in the Irish Parliament.
8: I knew the family very, very well. I'm just as heartbroken as anybody else. I can see the faces of the family in front of me. So it's very raw for people here, because it's a family that essentially has people have lost their lives and people are fighting for their lives.
6: A jury's been selected in Russell Brand's rape trial at Southwark Crown Court. The comedian denies all the charges against him. Arsenal made it 2 wins out of 2 in the Champions League with a 3-0 victory at home to Lille. Manchester United, meanwhile, suffered a 2-0 defeat to Atletico Madrid in Spain. England have eased into the Women's World Cup qualifying playoff against Ukraine by thrashing Greece 5-0, and Scotland got past the Czech Republic 3-2. That's the latest. I'm Stevie Shillinglaw.
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0: to my passion and moving forward. 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
2: From the Sky News Centre at 11, the Pope has been diagnosed with a common form of lung cancer following an operation in Rome. The Vatican has confirmed Leo, who's 71, successfully had a lower lobe of his right lung removed during the procedure. An examination revealed a diagnosis of adenocarcinoma. Gavin Ashenden, the associate editor of the Catholic Herald, says it's very sad news.
3: He'll have 1.4 billion people praying for him. And it's a reminder that we've all, our lives are lent to us and we have to return them. But we're praying that he'll recover fully.
2: English football's regulator says the sport needs to act before it's too late, after revealing the scale of loss-making in the top five divisions. Its State of the Game report found nearly two-thirds of clubs are technically insolvent. Football finance expert Kieran Maguire says the report shines a light on the challenges facing the sport.
4: Since the inception of the Premier League, revenues are up 3,000%. That compares to around about 130% for general inflation, but wages are up 4,000%. So that's no way to run a normal business.
2: The family of a man who died after being mauled by a tiger at a zoo near Doncaster on Saturday says he'd suffered from significant mental illness. William Chapman was a former child actor who appeared in programmes on the BBC and ITV. Yorkshire Wildlife Park remains closed. AI's supercharging security threats against the UK and could allow terrorists to develop bioweapons. That's according to the head of MI5, Sir Ken McCallum, who's also warning Russia and Iran are stepping up hybrid attacks on the UK. In sport, Arsenal scored all their goals in 7 second-half minutes to get past Lille 3-0 and continue their winning start in the Champions League. But Manchester United's poor run of form continues with a 2-0 defeat away to Atletico Madrid. And England's moved one step closer to the Women's World Cup by thrashing Greece 5-0 in their qualifying playoff in Leicester. That's the latest. I'm Imani Rana.
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check. 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
1: 0 to 100, 100 back to zero. It's hard to find that middle ground when it's all or nothing. Frontin' like I got it all together. All these matters all together make these matters hard to weather. Lord, save me. Wrestling with the heart within. Juggling what's coming in. Staying busy, call it hustling. But the kisses of the enemies deceiving me. Believing these are keeping me, yeah. Oh, Lord, save me, yeah. I'm wondering in the mess I'm in, yeah. I'm feeling

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1: Juice is temporary. 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I mean, you could say that just because you got a nice car, so I'm like, oh man, you got the juice. 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Sauce is forever. You buy you a Simply Lemonade. How long is that gonna last in your fridge? A couple days, maybe. Yeah. That's the juice. How long does barbecue sauce last in your fridge? A while. That's the sauce, man. It sticks around. It sticks. Hard to move.
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intoxicated people make us nervous. To the point sometimes we shake and it feels so disturbing. Don't be scared, that's just trauma trying to reach the surface. And tell us everyone we love is gonna try to hurt us. Which isn't true, but it's a lie that both of us believe in. Yeah, you might get a glimpse of happiness from your achievements. But what you'll learn as you get older, every time you reach one, is you'll just make another goal that

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Sometimes I feel like I've become what you were scared to be, which makes it really hard to look at you with sympathy. Cause if I'm feeling bad for you, then I have to feel bad for me. And that's just something I feel like we don't deserve. That's why I'm always looking down on you, I know it hurts. I'm sure you have a lot of questions I've been trying to search to find us both some answers. I'll be here for you if things get worse.

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3: From the Sky News Centre at midnight, Andy Burnham's expected to use the Ukrainian president's visit to Downing Street later to announce an acceleration of military help. It's thought the Prime Minister will also promise further rounds of sanctions on Russia. It's after Donald Trump made a deal to ease restrictions on Russian diesel ahead of the US midterm elections. But speaking yesterday, the president insisted he's also supporting Kyiv.
4: We are helping them and we are sharing intel. We want the war to end. So we're working with them and with Russia on getting the war to end.
3: The family of a man who was killed by a tiger at Yorkshire Wildlife Park say he suffered from significant mental illness over a number of years. In a statement, William Chapman's family paid tribute to him, saying they are utterly devastated by his loss. There are growing calls for English football to secure the long-term financial sustainability of the game. A new report shows 94% of clubs in the top five divisions are technically insolvent. Online marketplaces like Amazon, eBay and Temu could be made responsible for collecting tax owed by retailers selling through their platforms. The Times reports Chancellor John Healey is expected to announce the change in the budget as part of a tax crackdown. In sport, Manchester United's poor start to the season continues with a 2-0 defeat away to Atletico Madrid in the Champions League. Arsenal maintained their winning start in the competition in easing past Lille 3-0. Manager Mikel Arteta says they were better after the break.
5: The moment we made a change at halftime in terms of certain positions and the technical level increased and we attacked the spaces where we thought that we could help them. It was a joy to watch. The three goals were unbelievable. The connections, the timings, the quality they delivered to score.
3: And England can look forward to a Women's World Cup qualification playoff final after thrashing Greece 5-0. Scotland are also through 5-2 overall, having got past the Czech Republic 3-2. That's the latest. I'm Imani Rana.
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0: I was at university, I did the usual things that students do, and most nights we went out for a drink. But on this particular evening, I noticed with my friends a poster advertising a Christian evangelist, and we just thought, well, let's go along there for a laugh, just see what it's all about before we go on to the pub. But this man, when he spoke, he just talked about how real God was in his life. And by the time he'd finished, I just had this new sort of sense that God was real to this man and he wasn't to me. So, as a lot of evangelists do, he said at the end, if you want to pray and ask Jesus Christ to change your life, he'll do that. And I just thought, if this is true, then I want this. I just felt, I can't describe it, I just felt this amazing feeling that God touched me and that he did come into my heart. And I knew he was there and I knew he cared for me. And he's a lot more willing to come into our lives and to help us than we are to ask him. But if we sincerely ask him, then he comes. And it was as simple as that for me.
1: Listen and believe.
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2: 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From the Sky News Centre at 1, the Vatican's revealed the Pope has a common form of lung cancer. He's undergone surgery in Rome. Matt Steele has more.
3: Leo XIV was all smiles as he arrived at hospital. We've been told the operation was to remove a nodule. A more detailed medical bulletin issued after the surgery revealed doctors suspected cancer, and tests have now confirmed adenocarcinoma. The procedure has been described as successful, removing the lower lobe of his right lung. He's now recovering in hospital.
2: Downing Street confirms Andy Burnham will host the Ukrainian President Volodymyr Zelensky today. The PM's expected to offer him more military support. English football's regulator says the sport needs to act before it's too late after revealing the scale of loss-making in the top five divisions. Its State of the Game report found nearly two-thirds of clubs are technically insolvent. The family of a man who died after being mauled by a tiger at a zoo near Doncaster on Saturday say he'd suffered from significant mental illness. William Chapman was a former child actor who appeared in programmes on the BBC and ITV. Yorkshire Wildlife Park remains closed today. In sport, pressure's continuing to build on Manchester United head coach Michael Carrick. They lost 2-0 at Atletico Madrid in the Champions League, registering just 2 wins in 9 games across all competitions. Immediately after the defeat, United defender Lisandro Martinez lashed out at the club's hierarchy and lack of summer investment. It caught Carrick on the hop.
4: Straight after a game for me is not the time to talk about that interview because I've not seen it. I don't doubt the togetherness or the willingness to do things to win, so I know results wise, and it's easy to look and think there's something deeply wrong because we haven't won enough games, so I understand that.
2: Arsenal beat Lille 3-0, all the goals coming in 7 second half minutes. And Sir Michael Palin's cancelled his upcoming book tour after falling at home and fracturing 3 ribs. The 83-year-old's apologised to fans in an Instagram post. That's the latest. I'm Imani Rana.